Let's go now. One time, two time, TikTok, Kundana Kunda. TikTok, Tell them, shut up.

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1: 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Yeah, yeah, man. 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God up, God up. For real.

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2: Hey, hey, hey, hey, hey, hey, hey, hey, hey, hey, hey, hey, hey, hey, hey, hey, hey, hey, hey, hey, hey, hey, hey, hey, hey, hey, hey, hey, hey, hey, hey, hey, hey, hey, hey, hey, hey, hey, hey, 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
3: Yo.
2: Open up, man.
3: What do you want, man?
2: My girl just caught me.
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3: With who?
2: The girl next door, you know? I don't know what to do.
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2: Yeah, man. 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Me have a sleep early today because tomorrow me have a bitch. Yeah, man. All right. 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
2: Yeah. 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Yeah, yeah, Shonda Paul, so me go so then.